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3: Good morning. Truro police say a section of Queen Street remains blocked this morning after a train derailment over the weekend. CN crews responded around 5:30 p.m. Saturday after 14 rail cars derailed upright. 3 of the derailed rail cars contained residue hydrogen peroxide, which were secured, and CN said there was no danger to public safety. An update from CN Saturday night said there were no leaks, fires, or injuries reported, and additional resources were being brought in to support the re-railing of the cars. There is no word from CN on when Queen Street will reopen, and the cause of the derailment remains under investigation. Eastlink is warning customers of a potential data breach that may have exposed customer names, contact details, account numbers, and PINs. CBC reports the company says it doesn't believe credit card or banking information was exposed. Some of the affected customers were sent an email late Friday, with more customers expected to be contacted. Eastlink said accounts may have been compromised between late Wednesday and early Thursday morning. The company said yesterday that the breach applies to about 75,000 accounts covering internet, television, and landline services. The Cape Breton Highlanders took part in the Freedom of the City event on Saturday, parading through downtown Sydney. The Highlanders marched to City Hall, where the commanding officer knocked on the door with his sword to call upon the mayor. Cecil Clark inspected the regiment, which was followed by a ceremonial signing of a proclamation. The regiment then marched back to the Victoria Park Armories. The Freedom of the City is one of the highest civic honors a municipality can bestow upon a military unit, which was granted to the regiment in 1996. In sports, the Blue Jays swept Seattle with a 7-0 win yesterday. Toronto is a game and a half back of Cleveland for the final AL wildcard spot after Cleveland downed the Royals 11-1. Elsewhere, the Yankees beat the Red Sox 16-1. In the Nova Scotia Senior Baseball League, Kentville beat Halifax 11-2 yesterday at Memorial Park. The Ottawa Red Blacks remain winless on the CFL season at 0-11 after a 45-24 loss to the BC Lions. In the MHL preseason, Miramichi beat West Kent 3-2, Summerside edged Amherst 4-3 in overtime, Grand Falls topped Edmonton 4-2, and Campbellton 3-2, while the Tigers beat the Blizzard 3-0. And in tennis, Novak Djokovic lost in 5 sets in the first round of the U.S. Open to Mariano Nivone last night. Now you're up to date. I'm James Faulkner.
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3: Here's your latest Environment Canada weather forecast. A mix of sun and cloud today with a high of 23 and a high UV index. A few clouds tonight with fog patches overnight and a low of 12. And a mix of sun and cloud tomorrow with a high of 23 and a high UV index.
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0: ABR Today's Best Country, Bailey Zimmerman, Chevy Silverado. I'm Len Hawley. Good morning. Hope you had a great weekend. It was beautiful. Some light rain overnight last night. Today we're expecting skies to clear this morning, going up to 23, sun and cloud for tomorrow. And of course, we are counting down to back to school on Thursday. Get ready to cheer on all of the Acadia varsity sports teams. A bunch of preseason games over the weekend to wrap things up. Now the real games begin. Women's rugby this Saturday afternoon, 2 o'clock. St. Effects and Acadia, they played in the final last year. We'll be playing on Raymond Field. Should be a great game. 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

0: ABR Today's Best Country, James Barker Band and Somebody I Know. 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
11: Here's your latest Environment Canada weather forecast. A mix of sun and cloud today with a high of 23 and a high UV index. A few clouds tonight with fog patches overnight and a low of 12. And a mix of sun and cloud tomorrow with a high of 23 and a high UV index.
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ABR Today's Best Country, Morgan Wallen and YouProof, three federal by-elections going to be held today across the country. We'll have that story coming up. ABR Information Update with James Faulkner. Right now it's Cameron Whitcomb and Kingdom of Fear. ABR, good morning.

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3: Good morning. A decision by Google Maps to label Lake Ontario as Lake America has caused a number of Canadian agencies to have to correct the name as they pull map data directly from the company. CTV reports Hydro One, the LCBO, and public transit agency Metrolinx in Ontario are among those affected. The map update follows an executive order by U.S. President Donald Trump on Thursday to have the lake formally changed to be called Lake America in U.S. databases and maps. Google says Canadian users will still see it labeled as Lake Ontario, while other mapping services like Apple Maps and MapQuest have not yet adopted the president's update. Ontario Premier Doug Ford says President Trump can call it whatever he wants, but the rest of the world will always call it Lake Ontario. Three federal by-elections will be held today. Voters will head to the polls to elect an MP in North Vancouver.

0: Campolano in BC, Beaches East York in Ontario, and Chicoutimi-Lafjord in Quebec. The Liberals still have a majority at 171 members, while the other parties have a combined 166 seats. The Liberals secured a 174-seat majority in the House of Commons in April by winning three by-elections and having five opposition MPs cross the floor. There are still three by-elections to be called in the upcoming months. The federal government must secure at least two of the six empty seats to maintain its majority. The Municipality of Cumberland says the Fundy Ocean Research Center for Energy will soon deploy an acoustic receiver station in the Minas Passage. It's one of a 24-station array maintained with ocean tracking network to listen for tagged fish moving through the area. The municipality says FORCE will also recover a small platform from the seafloor in its test area that's been measuring currents and waves in the test area since June to better understand environmental conditions. Operations will be conducted from the Nova Endeavour, operated by Huntley's Diving and Marine. In sports, Max Scherzer struck out 10 in 7 innings to move into 9th on the all-time list as the Blue Jays swept the Mariners with a 7-0 win to remain a game and a half behind Cleveland for the final AL wildcard spot. Elsewhere in the majors, the Yankees hammered the Red Sox 16-1. In the Nova Scotia Senior Baseball League, Kentville beat Halifax 11-2 yesterday at Memorial Park. In the MHL preseason, Miramichi beat West Kent 3-2, Summerside edged Amherst 4-3 in overtime, Grand Falls topped Edmonton 4-2, and Campbellton 3-2, while the Tigers beat the Blizzard 3-0. Week 13 in the CFL wrapped up yesterday as BC beat Ottawa 45-24 to drop the Red Blacks to 0-11. And in tennis, Novak Djokovic is out of the U.S. Open after a first-round defeat to Mariano Navone last night. Now you're up to date. I'm James Faulkner.
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0: Here's your latest Environment Canada weather forecast. A mix of sun and cloud today with a high of 23 and a high UV index. A few clouds tonight with fog patches overnight and a low of 12. And a mix of sun and cloud tomorrow with a high of 23 and a high UV index.
3: AVR.

0: ABR Today's Best Country, John Morgan and Kid Myself. I'm Len Hawley. Good morning. It was such a nice weekend in the valley, and today's not going to be too bad. Skies are going to continue to clear off this morning, going up to 23 today. ABR Voga Optical web poll question from your weekend. Have you ever used an AI chatbot for medical advice? And just over 12% of respondents said yes. They have done that, so thank you very much. Your web poll question today, should the government take stronger action to address the harms caused by gambling? Yes or no? And you can let us know by voting at avrnetwork.com.
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10: Here's your latest Environment Canada weather forecast. A mix of sun and cloud today with a high of 23 and a high UV index. A few clouds tonight with fog patches overnight and a low of 12. And a mix of sun and cloud tomorrow with a high of 23 and a high UV index.
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ABR Today's Best Country, Tyler Hubbard and Park. Last night, the Kentville Wildcats beating up on the Halifax Mets 11-2. The Cats have a makeup game, and they're going to be playing that at home. They have not decided the date on that, but as soon as we know, we will pass that along to you. Eastlink is warning customers of a potential data breach. That story, part of an ABR information update with James Faulkner in a few minutes. Dean Brody's Whiskey in a Teacup. ABR, good morning.

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3: Good morning. Truro Police say a section of Queen Street remains blocked this morning after a train derailment over the weekend. CN crews responded around 5:30 p.m. Saturday after 14 rail cars derailed upright. Three of the derailed rail cars contained residue hydrogen peroxide, which were secured, and CN said there was no danger to public safety. An update from CN Saturday night said there were no leaks, fires, or injuries reported, and additional resources were being brought in to support the re-railing of the cars. There is no word from CN on when Queen Street will reopen, and the cause of the derailment remains under investigation. Eastlink is warning customers of a potential data breach that may have exposed customer names, contact details, account numbers, and PINs. CBC reports the company says it doesn't believe credit card or banking information was exposed. Some of the affected customers were sent an email late Friday with more customers expected to be contacted. Eastlink said accounts may have been compromised between late Wednesday and early Thursday morning. The company said yesterday that the breach applies to about 75,000 accounts covering internet, television, and landline services. The Cape Breton Highlanders took part in the Freedom of the City event on Saturday, parading through downtown Sydney. The Highlanders marched to City Hall, where the commanding officer knocked on the door with his sword to call upon the mayor. Cecil Clark inspected the regiment, which was followed by a ceremonial signing of a proclamation. The regiment then marched back to the Victoria Park Armories. The Freedom of the City is one of the highest civic honors a municipality can bestow upon a military unit, which was granted to the regiment in 1996. In sports, the Blue Jays swept Seattle with a 7-0 win yesterday. Toronto is a game and a half back of Cleveland for the final AL wildcard spot after Cleveland downed the Royals 11-1. Elsewhere, the Yankees beat the Red Sox 16-1. In the Nova Scotia Senior Baseball League, Kentville beat Halifax 11-2 yesterday at Memorial Park. The Ottawa Red Blacks remain winless on the CFL season at 0-11 after a 45-24 loss to the BC Lions. In the MHL preseason, Miramichi beat West Kent 3-2. Summerside edged Amherst 4-3 in overtime. Grand Falls topped Edmonton 4-2 and Campbellton 3-2, while the Tigers beat the Blizzard 3-0. And in tennis, Novak Djokovic lost in 5 sets in the first round of the U.S. Open to Mariano Nivone last night. Now you're up to date. I'm James Faulkner.
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3: Here's your latest Environment Canada weather forecast. A mix of sun and cloud today with a high of 23 and a high UV index. A few clouds tonight with fog patches overnight and a low of 12. And a mix of sun and cloud tomorrow with a high of 23 and a high UV index.
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0: EBR Today's Best Country, Owen Wrigling in Tail Light This Town. I'm Len Hawley. Good morning. Skies clearing off today, 23, sun and cloud tomorrow. It's that time where you're trying to get everybody back into a routine. Not that easy after summer vacation. It is back to school on Thursday. Acadia first-year students will start to move in tomorrow, and then returning students later in the week. So everybody trying to get back into the September mode, which arrives tomorrow. Town of Wolfville is launching a pilot program using crossing guards at the Main and University Street intersections. Now, those intersections experience a steady flow of vehicle traffic daily, and during the academic year, pedestrian traffic crossing north-south is very high, as you've probably experienced. With traffic studies and data validating feedback shared by residents and visitors, the town is launching a crossing guard pilot program. As a first intervention, the crossing guards will be at the intersection tomorrow from 8 a.m. to 5 p.m., and that will continue until March 31st.
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0: ABR Today's Best Country, Kenny Chesney and Carry On, Country Confidential. Even while facing her own illness, Dolly Parton was still thinking about helping others. According to her sister, Dolly's final wish wasn't about herself. It was about making a difference in the lives of people around her. That says a lot about the kind of person Dolly was. Even in one's life's hardest moments, her heart was focused on giving, caring, and helping others. It's a powerful reminder that sometimes our greatest legacy isn't what we achieve for ourselves, it's what we do for someone else. Dolly was laid to rest in a private family burial late last week.
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8: Here's your latest Environment Canada weather forecast. A mix of sun and cloud today with a high of 23 and a high UV index. A few clouds tonight with fog patches overnight and a low of 12. And a mix of sun and cloud tomorrow with a high of 23 and a high UV index.
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ABR Today's Best Country, Keith Urban's Better Life. Big congratulations to the U11 Tier 4 Wildcats, who took home a silver medal at Provincials. The U12 Tier 3 Girls won the Provincials, and the U15A Tier 5 Boys won their Provincial Championship. So congratulations to all of these great teams and a great outing over the weekend. A number of Canadian agencies have been affected after Google Maps labeling Lake Ontario as Lake America. We'll have that story coming up. ABR information update. High Valley and Fools

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1: Good morning. There's a heavy police presence in the area of Prospect Avenue and Inglewood Avenue in Kentville this morning. Kentville police say they are conducting an active investigation in the area with assistance from the RCMP. Residents will notice specialized units and emergency vehicles and are asked to avoid the area. Kentville police say there is no threat to public safety at this time. A decision by Google Maps to label Lake Ontario as Lake America has caused a number of Canadian agencies to have to correct the name as they pull map data directly from the company. CTV reports Hydro One, the LCBO, and public transit agency Metrolinx in Ontario are among those affected. The map update follows an executive order by U.S. President Donald Trump on Thursday to have the lake formally changed to be called Lake America in U.S. databases and maps. Google says Canadian users will still see it labeled as Lake Ontario, while other mapping services like Apple Maps and MapQuest have not yet adopted the president's update. Ontario Premier Doug Ford says President Trump can call it whatever he wants, but the rest of the world will always call it Lake Ontario. Three federal by-elections will be held today. Voters will head to the polls to elect an MP in North Vancouver, Capilano in BC, Beaches, East York in Ontario, and Chicoutimi-Lafjord in Quebec. The Liberals still have a majority at 171 members, while the other parties have a combined 166 seats. The Liberals secured a 174-seat majority in the House of Commons in April by winning three by-elections and having five opposition MPs cross the floor. There are still three by-elections to be called in the upcoming months. The municipality of Cumberland says the Fundy Ocean Research Center for Energy will soon deploy an acoustic receiver station in the Minas Passage. It's one of a 24-station array maintained with ocean tracking network to listen for tagged fish moving through the area. The municipality says Force will also recover a small platform from the seafloor in its test area that's been measuring currents and waves in the test area since June to better understand environmental conditions. Operations will be conducted from the Nova Endeavor, operated by Huntley's Diving and Marine. In sports, Max Scherzer struck out 10 in 7 innings to move into 9th on the all-time list as the Blue Jays swept the Mariners with a 7-0 win to remain a game and a half behind Cleveland for the final AL wildcard spot. Elsewhere in the majors, the Yankees hammered the Red Sox 16-1. In the Nova Scotia Senior Baseball League, Kentville beat Halifax 11-2 yesterday at Memorial Park. In the MHL preseason, Miramichi beat West Kent 3-2, Summerside edged Amherst 4-3 in overtime, Grand Falls topped Edmonton 4-2 and Campbellton 3-2, while the Tigers beat the Blizzard 3-0. Week 13 in the CFL wrapped up yesterday as BC beat Ottawa 45-24 to drop the Red Blacks to 0-11. Now you're up to date. I'm Jim.
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1: Here's your latest Environment Canada weather forecast. A mix of sun and cloud today with a high of 23 and a high UV index. A few clouds tonight with fog patches overnight and a low of 12. And a mix of sun and cloud tomorrow with a high of 23 and a high UV index.
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0: ABR, Today's Best Country, James Barker Band, On the Water. James Barker Band at YQM over the weekend in Dieppe. Were you there? Sophie was there in the ABR Community Cruiser and sent back videos and pictures, and it looks like everybody had a great time. ABR Voca Optical web poll question from the weekend. Have you ever used an AI chatbot for medical advice? 12% said yes. Everybody else, no. Thank you very much. Brand new web poll question today. Stats Canada finding that over 64% of Canadians age 15 and older, that's roughly almost 19 million people, gambled at least once in recent year. Should the government take stronger action? Yes or no? ABRnetwork.com.
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6: Here's your latest Environment Canada weather forecast. A mix of sun and cloud today with a high of 23 and a high UV index. A few clouds tonight with fog patches overnight and a low of 12. And a mix of sun and cloud tomorrow with a high of 23 and a high UV index.
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0: ABR Today's Best Country, Tyler Joe Miller, and What Good is a Memory? Birthdays and anniversaries for Cleveland's coming up. From the Village of New Minas, the fall program registration will be starting up this week. In fact, that is going to be on September the 3rd, which is Thursday at 9 in the morning. You can see all of the fall programs by going to newminas.com/recreation-programs. The fall program registration opens up on Thursday.
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ABR Today's Best Country, Riley Green. Think as you're drunk. Eastlink is warning customers of a potential data breach from last week. James Faulkner is here with an ABR information update. Jason Aldean will take us there. Don't tell on me. ABR, good morning.

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3: Good morning. Truro police say a section of Queen Street remains blocked this morning after a train derailment over the weekend. CN crews responded around 5:30 p.m. Saturday after 14 rail cars derailed upright. Three of the derailed rail cars contained residue hydrogen peroxide, which were secured, and CN said there was no danger to public safety. An update from CN Saturday night said there were no leaks, fires, or injuries reported, and additional resources were being brought in to support the re-railing of the cars. There is no word from CN on when Queen Street will reopen, and the cause of the derailment remains under investigation. Eastlink is warning customers of a potential data breach that may have exposed customer names, contact details, account numbers, and PINs. CBC reports the company says it doesn't believe credit card or banking information was exposed. Some of the affected customers were sent an email late Friday with more customers expected to be contacted. Eastlink said accounts may have been compromised between late Wednesday and early Thursday morning. The company said yesterday that the breach applies to about 75,000 accounts covering internet, television, and landline services. The Cape Breton Highlanders took part in the Freedom of the City event on Saturday, parading through downtown Sydney. The Highlanders marched to City Hall, where the commanding officer knocked on the door with his sword to call upon the mayor. Cecil Clark inspected the regiment, which was followed by a ceremonial signing of a proclamation. The regiment then marched back to the Victoria Park Armories. The Freedom of the City is one of the highest civic honors a municipality can bestow upon a military unit, which was granted to the regiment in 1996. In sports, the Blue Jays swept Seattle with a 7-0 win yesterday. Toronto is a game and a half back of Cleveland for the final AL wildcard spot after Cleveland downed the Royals 11-1. Elsewhere, the Yankees beat the Red Sox 16-1. In the Nova Scotia Senior Baseball League, Kentville beat Halifax 11-2 yesterday at Memorial Park. The Ottawa Red Blacks remain winless on the CFL season at 0-11 after a 45-24 loss to the BC Lions. In the MHL preseason, Miramichi beat West Kent 3-2, Summerside edged Amherst 4-3 in overtime, Grand Falls topped Edmonton 4-2 and Campbellton 3-2, while the Tigers beat the Blizzard 3-0. And in tennis, Novak Djokovic lost in five sets in the first round of the U.S. Open to Mariano Nivone last night. Now you're up to date. I'm James Faulkner.
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3: Here's your latest Environment Canada weather forecast. A mix of sun and cloud today with a high of 23 and a high UV index. A few clouds tonight with fog patches overnight and a low of 12. And a mix of sun and cloud tomorrow with a high of 23 and a high UV index.
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0: KBR Today's Best Country, Zach McPhee, The Way I Know You Now. I'm Len Holly. Good morning. We're looking at skies clearing off this morning. High of 23, sun and cloud on the way for tomorrow. And the rest of the week, not looking too bad. That's great news in Digby because Wharf Rat Rally is back for another year. It will start on Thursday and continue until Sunday. Going to be 4 days of motorcycles, live music, stunt shows, rally rides, competitions. They've got vendors and live entertainment along the waterfront. It's going to be a lot of fun. You want to check out the full schedule, wharfratrally.com. It all starts Thursday, and it's in Digby.
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0: ABR Today's Best Country, Max McNown, Better Me for You. Well, I've already seen some Halloween displays in stores, so I guess it's okay to talk about October. The Pumpkin People Festival will be happening October 3rd to 25th in Kentville. And the theme this year, witches, wizards, and warlocks. You can visit the official Pumpkin People Festival page for updates and event information. And to do that, just go to kentville.ca/pumpkinpeople. I know there was something like 300 displays last year. Lots of people get into the spirit of it. So the Pumpkin People Festival will start up in just over a month.
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9: Here's your latest Environment Canada weather forecast. A mix of sun and cloud today with a high of 23 and a high UV index. A few clouds tonight with fog patches overnight and a low of 12. And a mix of sun and cloud tomorrow with a high of 23 and a high UV index.
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4: Good morning. There's a heavy police presence in the area of Prospect Avenue and Inglewood Avenue in Kentville this morning. Kentville police say they are conducting an active investigation in the area with assistance from the RCMP. Residents will notice specialized units and emergency vehicles and are asked to avoid the area. Kentville police say there is no threat to public safety at this time. A decision by Google Maps to label Lake Ontario as Lake America has caused a number of Canadian agencies to have to correct the name as they pull map data directly from the company. CTV reports Hydro One, the LCBO, and public transit agency Metrolinx in Ontario are among those affected. The map update follows an executive order by U.S. President Donald Trump on Thursday to have the lake formally changed to be called Lake America in U.S. databases and maps. Google says Canadian users will still see it labeled as Lake Ontario, while other mapping services like Apple Maps and MapQuest have not yet adopted the president's update. Ontario Premier Doug Ford says President Trump can call it whatever he wants, but the rest of the world will always call it Lake Ontario. Three federal by-elections will be held today. Voters will head to the polls to elect an MP in North Vancouver, Campolano in BC, Beaches, East York in Ontario, and Chicoutimi-Lafjord in Quebec. The Liberals still have a majority at 171 members, while the other parties have a combined 166 seats. The Liberals secured a 174-seat majority in the House of Commons in April by winning three by-elections and having five opposition MPs cross the floor. There are still three by-elections to be called in the upcoming months. The municipality of Cumberland says the Fundy Ocean Research Center for Energy will soon deploy an acoustic receiver station in the Minas Passage.

0: It's one of a 24-station array maintained with ocean tracking network to listen for tagged fish moving through the area. The municipality says Force will also recover a small platform from the seafloor in its test area that's been measuring currents and waves in the test area since June to better understand environmental conditions. Operations will be conducted from the Nova Endeavor, operated by Huntley's Diving and Marine. In sports, Max Scherzer struck out 10 in 7 innings to move into 9th on the all-time list as the Blue Jays swept the Mariners with a 7-0 win to remain a game and a half behind Cleveland for the final AL wildcard spot. Elsewhere in the majors, the Yankees hammered the Red Sox 16-1. In the Nova Scotia Senior Baseball League, Kentville beat Halifax 11-2 yesterday at Memorial Park. In the MHL preseason, Miramichi beat West Kent 3-2, Summerside edged Amherst 4-3 in overtime, Grand Falls topped Edmonton 4-2 and Campbellton 3-2, while the Tigers beat the Blizzard 3-0. Week 13 in the CFL wrapped up yesterday as BC beat Ottawa 45-24 to drop the Red Blacks to 0-11. Now you're up to date. I'm Jim.
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0: Here's your latest Environment Canada weather forecast. A mix of sun and cloud today with a high of 23 and a high UV index. A few clouds tonight with fog patches overnight and a low of 12. And a mix of sun and cloud tomorrow with a high of 23 and a high UV index.
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0: ABR Today's Best Country, Josh Ross, ain't doing jack. I'm Len Hawley. Good morning. Skies continuing to clear off this morning up to 23, and it looks like sun and cloud for tomorrow. ABR Voca Optical web poll question, should the government take stronger action to address the harms caused by gambling? It's a yes or no question this morning. Let us know by voting right now or think about it throughout the day. AVRnetwork.com.
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8: Here's your latest Environment Canada weather forecast. A mix of sun and cloud today with a high of 23 and a high UV index. A few clouds tonight with fog patches overnight and a low of 12. And a mix of sun and cloud tomorrow with a high of 23 and a high UV index.
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0: ABR Today's Best Country, James Barker Band, You Didn't Hear It From Me. Coming up at 9 o'clock, the 90s at 9, George Strait, Daryl Singletary, Doug Supernaw, Shania, Little Texas. They're all on the 90s at 9 this morning.
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ABR and 90s at 9, Doug Supernaw, I Don't Call Him Daddy, Daryl Singletary, Having Too Much Fun, George Strait, Check Yes or No, more 90s at 9, Shania Twain.

0: ABR wrapping up the 90s at 9, Little Texas, and Kick a Little, Shania Twain, If You're Not in It for Love. 90s at 9 back tomorrow morning at 9 o'clock. I'm Len Hawley. 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
5: Here's your latest Environment Canada weather forecast. A mix of sun and cloud today with a high of 23 and a high UV index. A few clouds tonight with fog patches overnight and a low of 12. And a mix of sun and cloud tomorrow with a high of 23 and a high UV index.

0: AVR Today's Best Country, Morgan Griffiths and Just Being Me. Cantamera Youth Choir is excited to announce another round of voice placement sessions. And they're going to be happening this week, both times at St. James Anglican Church. Tomorrow from 5 until 8:30, and again on Wednesday from 5 until 8:30. They are excited to hear some new singers for the upcoming season, all part of the Cantamera Youth Choirs. Again, St. James Anglican Church in Kentfield tomorrow at 5 and Wednesday at 5.
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8: Here's your latest Environment Canada weather forecast. A mix of sun and cloud today with a high of 23 and a high UV index. A few clouds tonight with fog patches overnight and a low of 12. And a mix of sun and cloud tomorrow with a high of 23 and a high UV index.
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0: ABR Today's Best Country, Megan Patrick and Safe Place to Break. And that is going to wrap it up for me this morning. Thank you so much for your company. 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Have a wonderful day with ABR Today's Best Country.
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9: Here's your latest Environment Canada weather forecast. A mix of sun and cloud today with a high of 23 and a high UV index. A few clouds tonight with fog patches overnight and a low of 12. And a mix of sun and cloud tomorrow with a high of 23 and a high UV index.
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6: Here's your latest Environment Canada weather forecast. Sunny skies this afternoon, a high of 23 degrees with a high UV index today. Clear skies tonight becoming partly cloudy. Near midnight, some fog developing as well overnight down to a low of just 12 degrees. For Tuesday, a mix of sun and cloud, a chance of showers in the afternoon and a high of 23.
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4: Here's your latest Environment Canada weather forecast. Sunny skies this afternoon, a high of 23 degrees with a high UV index today. Clear skies tonight becoming partly cloudy. Near midnight, some fog developing as well overnight down to a low of just 12 degrees. For Tuesday, a mix of sun and cloud, a chance of showers in the afternoon and a high of 23.
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4: Here's your latest Environment Canada weather forecast. Sunny skies this afternoon, a high of 23 degrees with a high UV index today. Clear skies tonight becoming partly cloudy. Near midnight, some fog developing as well overnight down to a low of just 12 degrees. For Tuesday, a mix of sun and cloud, a chance of showers in the afternoon and a high of 23.
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4: Here's your latest Environment Canada weather forecast. Sunny skies this afternoon, a high of 23 degrees with a high UV index today. Clear skies tonight becoming partly cloudy. Near midnight, some fog developing as well overnight down to a low of just 12 degrees. For Tuesday, a mix of sun and cloud, a chance of showers in the afternoon and a high of 23.
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3: Here's your latest Environment Canada weather forecast. Sunny skies this afternoon, a high of 23 degrees with a high UV index today. Clear skies tonight becoming partly cloudy. Near midnight, some fog developing as well overnight down to a low of just 12 degrees. For Tuesday, a mix of sun and cloud, a chance of showers in the afternoon and a high of 23.
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4: Here's a look at your latest Environment Canada weather forecast. Clear skies expected this evening, becoming partly cloudy as we approach midnight. Some fog as well, down to a low of 12 degrees tonight. For Tuesday, a mix of sun and cloud expected. There is a chance of showers in the afternoon, up to a high of 23 degrees. And on Wednesday, a mix of sun and cloud expected, a high of 23.
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3: Good afternoon. A head-on crash on the highway in the valley has killed two people. The RCMP says emergency crews responded to the crash on Highway 101 just west of Aylesford around 11 a.m. Saturday. According to police, a Chevy Impala and a Ford Escape were heading in opposite directions and the vehicles collided. The 63-year-old woman from Prospect driving the Escape was pronounced dead at the scene, as was the 34-year-old Cambridge man driving the Impala. Both drivers were alone in their vehicles at the time, according to police. The RCMP is now asking for anyone who witnessed the crash or who has dash cam footage to come forward. The RCMP says a man is dead after a fire on Saturday. The Mounties in Colchester County responding to that fire at a property on Branch Road in Onslow Mountain just after noon on Saturday. Police say the officers arrived to find the home fully engulfed in flames, and they were told a man was believed to still be inside. They do say that man's remains were found after the fire was extinguished. The investigation is ongoing, but police say they do not believe criminality was a factor in the fire. The final report is in from the committee tasked with tracking progress on recommendations from the Mass Casualty Commission. The Progress Monitoring Committee has now completed its three-year mandate, with Chair Myra Freeman saying progress was assessed on 90 recommendations over that time. Freeman says meaningful work has been done in areas like emergency response and public safety, but she says that work has to continue.
4: There needs to be a lot more progress in all of the areas. We can never be satisfied. And there are a great number of families and communities that are watching, and they want to see more progress.
3: The provincial and federal governments will now be taking on responsibility for monitoring the RCMP and others' progress on the MCC's recommendations. Opposition NDP leader Claudia Chender says continued effort and public reporting will be essential moving forward. A famous Nova Scotia chocolatier has now added a new chocolate bar to its offerings in response to the latest move against Canada by the U.S. president. You can now get a Lake Ontario bar from Peace by Chocolate. U.S. President Donald Trump is signing an executive order last week saying he was changing the lake's name from Ontario to Lake America. Peace by Chocolate founder Tarek Haddad telling the Chronicle Herald the name existed before today's border and history shouldn't be erased. He says the packaging does include an explanation that the name Ontario comes from a Wendat word, meaning great or beautiful lake. The death toll from the glacial flooding in Nepal and Tibet has now risen to more than 950 people, with the number of missing surging past 4,000. The flash flood last Tuesday was caused by a glacial collapse that sent mud, ice, and trapped water surging down several river valleys along the Nepal-Tibet border. The area is also the site of extensive hydroelectric tunnels carved into mountains that were in various stages of completion. Hundreds of workers have been rescued from those tunnels, but Nepalese officials estimate as many as 900 workers are still missing, with dozens of those thought to be trapped alive inside. The flooded material in the tunnels is said to have the consistency of cement, and rescuers have been conducting controlled explosions to try to reach areas where those workers might still be alive. In the major leagues, the Yankees face the Angels while the Red Sox host Seattle. The Blue Jays have the night off before opening a pivotal three-game series in Cleveland on Tuesday. The Jays currently trail Cleveland by a game and a half for the final American League wildcard spot. Now you're up to date. I'm Mark Hodgins.
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3: Here's a look at your latest Environment Canada weather forecast. Clear skies expected this evening, becoming partly cloudy as we approach midnight. Some fog as well, down to a low of 12 degrees tonight. For Tuesday, a mix of sun and cloud expected. There is a chance of showers in the afternoon, up to a high of 23 degrees. And on Wednesday, a mix of sun and cloud expected, a high of 23.
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5: Here's a look at your latest Environment Canada weather forecast. Clear skies expected this evening, becoming partly cloudy as we approach midnight. Some fog as well, down to a low of 12 degrees tonight. For Tuesday, a mix of sun and cloud expected. There is a chance of showers in the afternoon, up to a high of 23 degrees. And on Wednesday, a mix of sun and cloud expected, a high of 23.
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7: Here's a look at your latest Environment Canada weather forecast. Clear skies expected this evening, becoming partly cloudy as we approach midnight. Some fog as well, down to a low of 12 degrees tonight. For Tuesday, a mix of sun and cloud expected. There is a chance of showers in the afternoon, up to a high of 23 degrees. And on Wednesday, a mix of sun and cloud expected, a high of 23.

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0: 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The Annapolis Valley's chance to win big money starts now on the AVR Network. Welcome to Valley Lions Radio Bingo on AVR. Before we start tonight, make sure you're playing on the right cards. On the front of the booklet, look for the Lions International symbol at this phone number, 1-800-565-5113. You will notice there are rules on the front of your Valley Lions Radio Bingo cards. We would like to draw your attention to rule number 5. The first phone call received at AVR with a potential bingo may not necessarily be the winner of that particular game. The winner of any game will be the person who has called in with the bingo in the least amount of numbers called in that game. Are you ready to play?
1: 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My name is Len Hawley. I'll be your caller for the games tonight. Cookie jar now worth $10,661. Lucky sevens, $2,250. The jackpot, $3,300 in 51 numbers or less. And before we get the games going, let's find out your cookie jar number tonight. Your cookie jar number for tonight, do not dab this number, do not dab this number, is I-18. Do not dab this number. I-18 is your cookie jar number. Not good enough just to have I-18 in your bingo. You have to bingo out an I-18 tonight. It is worth $10,661. By the way, it's the last Monday of the month, and that means double prize money on all of the regular games. Here we go with game number one. The instructions on how to play this game and all the others you'll find in the back of your rules and regulation sheet. Your first game will be played on the blue colored card. All the regular games tonight worth $250. This is the Crazy Kite game. It's a block of four in any corner and diagonal tail. And here comes your first number, G59. G59. B3.

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I-19. 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I-26.

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I-24. Your cookie jar number, I-18.

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0: Blue card winner last week was Marie Murphy, who went into Petrocan in Windsor. Marie, congratulations. 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
0: Here we go with game number two. You're now playing on your orange-colored card. This game is doubled up, so it is worth $250. The game is one line either across the top or along the bottom. Your first number is N32. 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O-74. 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I-28. I-28. 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
0: One winner on the orange card last week, Marianne Spencer, went into Needs in Colebrook. 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Any more bingos in the orange colored card going once? 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We're going to shut that down. Up next, it's the Lucky Seven.
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0: Time for the Lucky Seven game on your green colored card. Go across the top and diagonally through the free to make a number seven. If you can do that in 21 numbers or less, tonight it is worth $2,250. Your first number is 066. 066. O-75. B-14. B-14. B-13. B-13. G-55, G-55. I-30, I-30. N-44, N-44. B-6, B-6. I-21, I-21. N-41, N-41.

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N34. This is your 21st number in the Lucky 7 game. It is worth $2,250 if you bingo out on B2. B2.

No calls in that last number. That means you're now playing for $250. Your next number, G47. G47. O65. N31. N31. N40. N40. B8. B8. B10. B10. I-22. I-22. O-71. O-71. G-60. 60. G-60.

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0: Green card winners last week were Deborah Late, went to Carlton Industries to pick up bingo cards, and Brenda Rayfuse, also a winner on the green card. Thank you very much. 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Any more bingos in the green colored card going once? Any more bingos going twice? Any more bingos going three times? We're going to shut that down and move on to the next game.
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0: Next game you're playing is on your yellow-colored card. It is doubled up, worth $250. This game is any two lines or one line in four corners. Your first number, G54. 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G49. 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
0: Yellow card winner last week, Roberta Collier, went into a Morristown garage. 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

0: Any more bingos in the yellow colored card going once? Any more bingos going twice? Any more bingos going three times? We're shutting that down and moving on to the next game.
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0: Next game you're playing is on your pink colored card. This game is doubled up. It is worth $250. It's any two postage stamps. You need a block of four in two of any of the corners. First number is B5. B5. G59. G59. I-23. I-23. O-66. O-66. O-70. O-70. B-15. B-15. G-49. G-49. I-24. I-24.

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0: One winner on the pink card game last week, June Spencer, went into Petro-Can in Windsor. June, congratulations. 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

0: Any more bingos on the pink colored card going once? Any more bingos going twice? Any more bingos going three times? We're going to shut that down. Up next, it's the letter L and the jackpot.
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0: And the final two games of the night will be played on your gray-colored card. The first game is the proper letter L. Go down the B's and across the bottom. Make sure you dab all your numbers, because after we get a winner on the letter L game, on the same card, we continue with the jackpot. That's a full card. And tonight, it is worth $3,300 if you fill the card in 51 numbers or less. Your first number is N32. N32. N44, N44, I-29, I-29, G-57, G-57. G-48, G-48, G-49, G-49, I-26, I-26, I-20, I-20, B-2, B-2, B-7, and that is your 10th number, B-7. N34, N34, I-27, I-27,

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G-55. 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I-28. I-28.

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Here's your 20th number, G56. 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N45. 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N40. N40. B5. B5. N43. 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I-21, I-21.

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Oh, 073. Oh, 073. Oh, 68. Oh, 68. G59. G59. This is your 30th number, 075. 075. G52. 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B13. 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

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I-25. B-15. B-15. B-9. B-9. B-1. B-1. N-42. 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
0: First gray card winner last week was Carol Walsh, who went into a needs in Kentville. Carol, congratulations. Bingo cards in Hants County, Falmouth Quickway, McLean's Petrocan, that's in Brooklyn, Manaway Country Store, DW Swinemer's, Chevrolet Food Mart, Eller's House General Store, also Uniac Pizza in Mount Uniac, and Needs Convenience in Windsor.

Any more bingos in the letter L going once? Any more bingos going twice? Any more bingos going three times? We're going to shut down the letter L game. Now we continue on with the jackpot. And you're still playing in your gray colored card. The jackpot tonight, $3,300 in 51 numbers or less. And here comes your next number. N38. O61. N33. O66. Your cookie jar number, I-18. I-17. B-4. G-53. G-46. Here's your 50th number in the jackpot game, B3. And this is your 51st number. It is worth $3,300 if you bingo out on G54. G54. Your 52nd number is worth $800. I-16. This is your 53rd number. It is worth $600. G-58. G-58. Your 54th number is worth $400. N-41.

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Your next number, I-22. I-22. O-74. O-65. B-14. O-63. B-12.

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0: And the last winner on the gray card last week, Lori Grant, who went into PharmaSave in Middleton. Lori, thank you very much for playing Valley Lions Radio Bingo, and congratulations.

0: Any more bingos going once? Any more bingos going twice? Any more bingos going three times? We're going to shut that down. 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
2: He's a ranch hand. 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Cause she's a gold digger with a quick trigger. A cast iron skillet swinging lid flipper. Now he's a double wide on the county line.

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